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Coming up, we've got some music from one of our local bands. 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

I never thought hyenas essential. 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

lunacy that is keeping you on my mind. I got a hunch that you're out to lunch, and that's fine. So am I. So let's take

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And now we turn to something with a bit more of a local flavour. 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

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Coming up, we've got some music from one of our local bands. 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

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Coming up, we've got some music from one of our local bands. 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

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And now we turn to something with a bit more of a local flavour. 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

0: miss you again. Rude boys out of jail. 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Rude boys out of jail. Rude boys out of jail. Rude boys out of jail. Rude boys out of jail. Rude boys out of jail.
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That was a track from the 1990s here on Lionheart Radio 107.3 FM. Coming up, we've got some music from one of our local bands. 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

Good morning and welcome along to the Gospel Show. Yes, it's me again, Bart, back for another 2 hours of gospel music and all sorts, of course, that you would expect this 2 hours on a Sunday morning. We're going to begin with the Gloucester Cathedral Choir. We've got three hymns from them this morning. As I played last time, it was rather lovely starting away with these, so I'm doing it again. All people that on earth do dwell.

I don't know about you, but I always remember hymns like that we used to sing regularly in the morning when we would have assembly in school, because in the 60s, when we were there, by law, under the 1944 Education Act, we had to have a morning assembly every day. And so we did. Was there any harm in it? I don't think so. It was one way of gathering together and meeting everyone, because after that, then you split up your different classes, you end up going all around the different schools, never see each other, practically, till the end of the day. Here is the hymn, New Every Morning.

Yes, I remember standing in rows there and getting into the mood of assemblies and singing along the hymns, to the point that by the time I got to the end of my school career, when I was about 15, I ended up somehow being the pianist for the school orchestra. We used to play every week, and so I'd have to sit up there on the stage and lead everybody playing the introduction to the hymns. Well, I never ever thought that would happen, but it did. Well, we're moving with Marlborough College Choir. They have the glorious opportunity of singing Morning Has Broken.

As you may well have noticed, I do enjoy playing the likes of that hymn, song, whatever you want to call it, or anything that does to reflect the beginning of the day. Here's another one from Marlborough College Choir. They are singing, Lord, Thy Word Abideth.

84 years ago, past Friday, that being the 10th of May, a certain person came to power and helped our country in a time of need. That person, of course, was Sir Winston Churchill. So here's something about Sir Winston Churchill and his rise through politics. Tens of thousands of people have been taken into captivity, a story that we all know is common in the distant past, but captivity often meant slavery and, more probably, death. Although times have changed, there are still occasions today when people are willing to rise up and fight in order to protect their freedom. And, of course, it was the people of Britain who did that in 1939 when Hitler's Nazi army was continuing to its conquest in Europe. Within months, it was clear that things were going badly and European countries fell before the Germans. The British were driven out of France and the British Prime Minister, Neville Chamberlain, he resigned. And on the 10th of May 1940, Winston Churchill was invited to form a government and, of course, he accepted it. He knew it would be difficult, but he loved the challenge and was able to stir up people and encourage them in a manner with which few could have done. In the House of Commons, he announced 3 days later, "I have nothing to offer but blood, toil, tears and sweat." Then nearly a month later, he said, "We shall defend our island, whatever the cost may be. We shall fight on the beaches. We shall fight on the landing grounds. We shall fight in the fields and in the streets. We shall fight in the hills. We shall never surrender." So people were encouraged by the familiar figure with a cigar and his appearance in bombed streets, on ships or near battlefront, always ready to encourage. Many would feel that the 10th of May 1940 was the turning point of the Second World War. Here's our next hymn, Lord of All Hopefulness, from Ely Cathedral Choir.

We are shortly going to hear a lot more about Winston Churchill and, of course, the great leaders of the Second World War, because it's not long before the anniversary of the D-Day landings approaches, which is in the beginning of June. Here's the Tewkesbury Cathedral Choir with O Worship the King.

I love listening to all those hymns, and when I get the chance to go to church, which I can see out of my kitchen window, or living room window rather, I enjoy singing all those hymns. So much so, if you're listening to our programme like of this morning, what sort of hymns do you like to listen to that bring back the memories, or you just love to have feel that feel-good factor when you listen to them? Well, if you've got an idea of what you would like to hear, get in touch with me through www.lionheartradio.com on our website, and then go to where I think it says contact us, something like that, and put a request in there, and it'll come through to me and I'll get it into our programmes. It would be lovely to have a bit of your participation as well as all of mine. Here's the King's College, Cambridge. Oh, praise ye the Lord.

share with, oh, praise ye the Lord. And yes, please, if you do would like to hear something that you would rather listen to, do get in touch with me. I'd be glad to hear from you. Here's Keble College, Oxford, oh, breathe on me, breath of God.

And that was Keble College there in Oxford. Well, we're not all hymns and everything this morning. We are going to have a little bit of a change because here's something from an album called Songs of Inspiration. I Saw the Light.

I love my hymns, and I also love doing music like that. It's quite different, and I enjoyed being part of the gospel show, and that's why I'll include them all, and I hope you enjoy them too. That was Songs of Inspiration. I Saw the Light by the group called Various. It's like a bunch of people that nobody knows who they are. It's sad, really, but never mind, that's what it is. It's the signposters we have next with their Amazing Grace.

It's now the turn of Hillsong, and they do a lot of songs, all jolly ones, and all, yes, not just jolly, lively, loud as well at times as well. But it's taken from one of their albums. Two songs, actually, I've got here for you. One's Through It All, and it's live, so you get the cheering. You might get clapping in the beginning, but you get the cheering at the end of the song.

I did see one of them was a bit on the loud side, so there we are. It wasn't quite as quiet I expected it to be, and I did fade all the clapping out at the end there. Well, we're moving with the International Salvation Army band, and they're playing. We've got two lovely songs from them. They're playing from the New World Symphony, Largo.

beautiful piece of music there from the International Salvation Army. Like the second one we have for you this morning, Nimrod.

On Wednesday, being the 15th of May, it is St. Halvard's Day. And who is St. Halvard? Well, he was a saint from Norway. And one day in the year of 1043, Halvard Verbjornsen, the son of a rich Norwegian landowner, was about to step into his boat to cross the fjord when he noticed a woman running toward him. "Please help me," she cried. "Take me across the ford as quickly as you can." "Step in the boat," Halvard replied. Then he took the oars as the woman sat in the fore part of the boat. Soon some men appeared on the shore who looked very angry. The woman told Halvard that they were accusing her of stealing, but she was innocent. "Do hurry," she urged. But the others, who had entered another boat, were quickly overtaking Halvard, and they called out, "How is it, Halvard, that a well-bred boy like you can help a miserable wretch like her? Let us have her so we can kill her as she deserves." And by now the boats were close together, and Halvard pleaded the woman's case, but the other men, fully believing themselves to be right, gradually lost patience. One of them raised his bow and shot Halvard. Then they killed the woman and cast Halvard's body into the water. The body, when found, was laid in the church in the little village of Oslo, which was one day to become a capital of Norway. St. Halvard became the patron saint of the Diocese of Oslo, where, on the 15th of May, the people remember the youth who died defending someone who was unable to defend herself. That's just a little story there. Halvard Bjørnson, or St. Halvard, as he is known in Oslo.

That was in Philip's Boys Choir there singing Pied Jésus, following the story of St. Halvard. They're here with another one, and this one is called Light the Candles of the World.

And there goes the gentle sound of St. Philip Boys Choir and Light the Candles of the World. Not so gentle, but someone who I find very inspiring when it comes to doing gospel music. It is Stuart Townend. Here he is with Come People of the Risen King.

the sound of Stuart Townend. Well, we've got Blue Tree next. That's the name of the band. And they've got this song of theirs, God of the City.

And there goes a gospel song there from Blue Tree, as they call themselves, God of the City. It's the turn of Ben Cantalon next with You're the Light.

And you know how I enjoy playing the children on here, because I love to hear the children singing, as I experienced over 40 years of being in school and enjoyed all the happiness that went with it. Here they are.

Here's something to remind us of a wonderful summer we've had this year in 2026. And I'm going to play English Country Garden, because that was full of the flowers, the insects, the birds and everything else that are associated with our beautiful land. Here's Jimmy Rogers.

What a lovely reminder of all those wonderful creatures that we have around us. And it always fascinates me that at the end of the song, you mention the robin specifically. And it's funny how not long to go, but we'd have plenty of robins about because we associate it with Christmas. Doesn't time fly? Yes, we have a beautiful world. So that really is a good introduction for Louis Armstrong.

Here's something to sing along with after that one from Robin Mark and Stuart Townend. It's Laurie London. He's got the whole world in his hands.

During the 1960s, there was a certain band that came over from Australia by the name of The Seekers. And they had a lovely singer with her, Judith Durham. What a wonderful singer she was. They actually finished their career and went back, and Judith went back into Melbourne, where she originated from, and ended her days there, however. But what we're going to do is play this lovely, jolly song from them, and you can join in with them too.

Judith Durham had become quite a favourite as well amongst the fraternity of pop stars, and it wasn't, it was so sad, rather, but that she died unnaturally. Like all of us, time has to come to an end at some point. Well, here's one from the Spinners, all the way from Liverpool. The ink is black.

And thank you to the spinners there for which is actually called Black and White is the name of the song. Anyway, we're going to move on with the Bachelors all the way from Northern Ireland. Here they are with I Believe.

That was the Bachelors there with I Believe. And now we'll turn our attention to Norman Greenbaum, who had a big hit at the end of the 60s, early 70s with this one, Spirit in the Sky.

and another one from the 60s period, only because it'll actually fit the programme. That's why I was choosing them. It's Let the Sun Shine In.

And now we haven't got that much longer left of the programme this morning. I hope you've enjoyed what I've done as well, and hope you're going to stick around for the next fortnight when we're back again with the 60s show with the gospel show. Here's this one from Mr. Kendrick. You'll love this one, Shine Jesus Shine. You can sing your heart out to this one along with the radio.

As I said just before the song, I hope you've enjoyed All This Morning. Yes, I'm back again in a fortnight's time. Well, actually, it's the day when British summertime ends, and then we're truly back to normal Greenwich Mean Time, and winter won't be that far away from us either, but well through the autumn period. It just remains now for me to say thank you, everybody, for listening. This has been a Contrast Music production for Lionheart Radio, and it's Bart saying take care, God bless, bye-bye.

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1: Yorkshire Wildlife Park will keep its gates closed today after a man was mauled to death there by a tiger. Footage being shared on the internet seems to show him wrestling and being pawed at by the animal at the park near Doncaster. The man went into the tiger's enclosure early yesterday afternoon. 12 people have been killed and more than 300 injured in an attack on an airport in Saudi Arabia. It's the deadliest incident in any Gulf Arab country since the start of the Iran war, which has now spread to include fighting between the Iran-backed Houthi rebels in Yemen and the Saudi-backed government forces there. At least 4 people have been killed as Hurricane Isaias peeled off hotel and apartment rooftops along the US East Coast. The storm brought torrential rain and the threat of flash flooding. 2 people were killed when trees fell onto homes in Florida and Alabama, with forecasters warning that the flooding caused by the storm could stretch much further north. And Max Verstappen is on pole for this afternoon's Singapore Grand Prix. Charles Leclerc was less than a tenth of a second behind him in second. That's the latest from Radio News Hub. I'm John Collins.
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That was a track from the 1990s here on Lionheart Radio 107.3 FM. Coming up, we've got some music from one of our local bands. 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
2: 12 people have been killed and more than 300 injured in an attack on an airport in Saudi Arabia. With more, here's Johnny Holmes.
3: This strike on the King Khalid International Airport in the Saudi capital Riyadh is the deadliest incident in a Gulf Arab country since the start of the Iran war. That's now spread to include fighting between the Iran-backed Houthi rebels in Yemen and the Saudi-backed government forces there.
2: At least 4 people have been killed as Hurricane Isaias peeled off hotel and apartment rooftops along the US East Coast. The storm brought torrential rain and the threat of flash floods. 2 people were killed when trees fell onto homes in Florida and Alabama. The UK economy is forecast to have shrunk in August on the back of a decline in the services sector. The Office for National Statistics will unveil the latest monthly UK growth data on Thursday. And Liverpool take on Manchester City this afternoon in the Premier League, City's first game since they were found guilty of breaking the Premier League's financial rules. That's the latest from Radio News Hub. I'm John Collins.
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Coming up, we've got some music from one of our local bands. 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

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Everything from the Beatles, the Rolling Stones, Cliff Richard, Diana Ross and the Supremes, the early rock and roll with Eddie Cochran and company, Elvis, music from The Sound of Music and West Side Story, and a host of music from one-hit wonders right through to one of those artists or bands you may have loved at the time. 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

0: 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I will play them gladly, I wish to make that clear. So come now, join me in my brand new slot to hear for sure what a lot I got. Until then, to my listeners all, I say TTFN in the hope to play for you again and again and again. So please tune in to 107.3 FM, because now you know where and now you know when. So no excuses, just turn that tuning dial to make this old geezer's broaden his broad smile. Ta-ra.
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2: 12 people have been killed and more than 300 injured in an attack on an airport in Saudi Arabia. With more, here's Johnny Holmes.
3: This strike on the King Khalid International Airport in the Saudi capital Riyadh is the deadliest incident in a Gulf Arab country since the start of the Iran war. That's now spread to include fighting between the Iran-backed Houthi rebels in Yemen and the Saudi-backed government forces there. Defence Secretary Wes Streeting has said it's a dangerous escalation and contemptible.
2: Yorkshire Wildlife Park will remain closed today following the death of a man who was attacked by a tiger there. He entered the enclosure early yesterday afternoon and was then set upon by the animal. Videos circulating online appear to show him being pawed at and grappled with by the tiger at the park near Doncaster. The man was pronounced dead at the scene. Max Verstappen is on pole position for today's Singapore Grand Prix. Charles Leclerc was less than a tenth of a second off the pace, and Pip teammate Lewis Hamilton into third. That's the latest from Radio News Hub. I'm John Collins.
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1: 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She was sitting on Waterloo Bridge with her feet dangling in the water. She cocked one eye at me and I cocked one eye at her. And there we stood together, cock-eyed. 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She had beautiful blonde hair all the way down her back, none on her head. 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It was more like, "Oh." And she started to cry. I said, "What's the matter, love?" She said, "I've broken a tooth." I said, "Don't worry. You got another one left." 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And then she left me. Left me. And a year later, I met her again. And she just stood there and laughed at me. Laughed at me with my own teeth.

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1: 12 people have been killed and more than 300 others injured following an attack on an airport in Saudi Arabia. It's a further escalation of the conflict involving Iran and its regional rivals. The Pope's announced he'll undergo surgery to remove a lesion on his lung that was recently discovered during medical checks. Leo says the nodule's been found in an early stage. His surgery is scheduled for the coming days. The Duke and Duchess of Sussex will step out next week for their first joint engagement since returning to the UK. On Thursday, Harry and Meghan are expected to visit Nottingham. It's the same place they made their first joint appearance after announcing their engagement back in 2017. Engineers in Scotland are teaming up with some in Japan to put whiskey into space. They're planning to put it on a rocket in 2028 and then measure how it ages beyond the Earth's atmosphere. And Richard E. Grant admitted he never thought anyone would take him seriously when he admitted to being a traitor on The Celebrity Traitors. That's the latest from Radio News Hub. I'm John Collins.
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0: Do you enjoy the sounds of the 60s? Everything from The Beatles, The Rolling Stones, Cliff Richard, Diana Ross and the Supremes, the early rock and roll with Eddie Cochran and company, Elvis, music from The Sound of Music and West Side Story, and a host of music from one-hit wonders right through to one of those artists or bands you may have loved at the time. 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

everyone, and welcome to this week's Sunday Bandstand. I'm Chris Helm. Sit back and enjoy some of the best sound from the world of brass bands. Every week I have some wonderful soloists and some great bands from both the past and the present. Go on, put your feet up and share the next couple of hours with me.

Hello, Brass Banders. Greetings from yet another day of rain and windy weather here in Lightcliff, West Yorkshire. If it is the same where you are, well, sit down with a cup of tea, coffee or your favourite tipple and soak up my weekly show of brass band music from around the brass banding world. As always, we have some old and the not-so-old brass band favourites, as well as some tracks you may not have heard for such a long time. We open this week's show with a rare outing of a march played by the Grimthorpe Colliery Band, conducted by George Thompson, in 1970. San Marino, written by George Hawkins. But just when, I cannot say, but there is a Mass Bands recording of this march dating back to 1935, where there are 350 musicians on stage, and it was produced with the Regal Zonophone label, so it's been round an awful long time. Our opening big piece brings us back towards the present day with this 2007 recording of Darrell Barry's Prelude and Jubilate, played by the Scottish Quat Band conducted by Alan Ramsey. This work was the third section regional area test piece here in the UK.

Daryl Barry's Prelude and Jubilate, played by the Scottish Quat Band, conducted by Alan Ramsay. That was the third section test piece for the 2007 UK National Brass Band Regional Finals. Well, our first soloist for this week is trumpeter Tracy Redfern, who was born in Stirling, Scotland, and studied at the Royal Northern College of Music, where she graduated with a Bachelor of Music, a Professional Performer's Diploma, and a Postgraduate Diploma. During her time at college, she was awarded a scholarship in each year of her studies, along with numerous awards, including the Harry Mortimer Award. She is also a member of the Halle Brass Ensemble, and her solo is Gabriel Fauré's Pie Jésus, which is performed with this group of fine musicians back in 1997.

Well, I'm Chris Helman. You're tuned to my weekly programme of brass band music from around the brass banding world. That was Paiesu by Gabriel Fauré, arranged by Roger Harvey, and featured the trumpet soloist Tracy Redfern with the Halle Brass Ensemble in 1997. Well, in this next piece, you've got to certainly hold on to your hats. This is a piece called Pell Mell, written by W. Hogarth Lear, a.k.a. Elgar Howarth, and it's played by Bayesian View Cory Band, conducted by Dr. Robert Childs in 2006.

by Jivu Coriban, conducted by Dr. Robert Childs in 2006. The James Shepherd Versatile Brass first appeared at the national finals here in the UK when Geoffrey Brand invited them to take part in the Masked Band Gala concert at the Royal Albert Hall following the national finals back in 1973. Well, in 1976, the ensemble appeared again, and this next track is a recording from that event. The Versatile Brass went on to perform throughout the brass banding world at some of the major concert venues throughout the world. Well, here we have Harry Warren's I Only Have Eyes For You, and this was recorded 43 years ago.

James Shepherd, Versatile Brass, wowing the audience back in 1976 at the Royal Albert Hall with that track, Harry Warren's I'll Have Eyes For You. Well, to change the mood completely, we're going now to the Leyland Band, conducted by Russell Gray in 2006, and this is a track from a CD the band produced that year called By Arrangement, and this is Dave Timmons' arrangement of Tchaikovsky's Dance of the Buffoons.

Well, there we had the Leyland Band, conducted by Russell Gray in 2006, and that's a track from a CD called By Arrangement, and that was Dave Timmins' arrangement of the Tchaikovsky piece, Dance of the Buffoons. Well, from the Leyland Band up in the northwest of England, we're now going to the Netherlands, to the Solidea Gloria Band, conducted by Jan de Haan in 1982. And this is Jacob de Haan's composition, East Anglian Impressions.

Jacob de Haan's East Anglian Impressions, and that's a first for me. It's not a piece that I've heard before. It was performed there by the Solidia Gloria band from the Netherlands, conducted by Jan de Haan in 1982. Well, back in the 1960s, 70s and 80s, at the Royal Albert Hall National Brass Band Final Championships and the concert afterwards, the organisers always brought in some wonderful soloists to take part. In 1977, it was the international trumpet soloist Gerard Schwarz, and here he is with the Grimthorpe Colliery Band at that concert with Harry James, Concerto for Trumpet.

We took you back to the halcyon days of the 1960s, 70s and 80s. Big concerts after the National Brass Band finals at the Royal Albert Hall. That one was in 1977 and featured the legendary trumpeter of his generation, Gerard Swaz. There he was accompanied by the Grimthorpe Colliery Band, conducted by Elgar Howarth. And that was Harry James, concerto for trumpet. Well, we're now going on to James Curnow, the American composer and arranger, with a gem of a piece written by him called Trittico for Brass Band. Now, Trittico, as I understand it, is Italian. Now, the translation of that is triptych, which basically means three pieces of music put together as one. Here it's featured by the Christy Tyler Corey Band, conducted by Brian Howard in 1989.

Tritico for Brass Band by James Kernow, and that featured the Christy Tyler Corey Band, conducted by Brian Howard in 1989. Now, that particular piece has never been used as a set test for a contest, but as an own choice piece for contests around the world, it has been chosen on a limited number of times. But looking through the list of where it has appeared, most of those do seem to be in Australia. Walter Paul English, known to his friends as Woody, was born in 1867 and died in 1916. He was an American tuba player and band composer. He grew up in Dallas, Texas, playing tuba in various bands. In 1891, he joined his first circus band and went on to play with several others. He is known primarily for his band compositions. In 1984, he was elected to the circus band Windjammers Hall of Fame. Amongst his many marches, King Bombarden March, which features because he was a tuba player. This is otherwise known as Bass's Conquest, which he wrote in 1912. Mile a Minute Gallop, which he wrote in 1903. And what is probably his most famous march, Royal Decree, which he wrote in 1916 and was used by circus bands to accompany elephant and wild jungle animal acts. The march is dedicated to his friend, conductor and composer, Carl King. Here is the Sun Life Band with the real circus performance of Walter Woody English's Royal Decree.

A Fabulous March of Circus Music, and that was from the pen of Walter Woody English, American composer and tuba player. And listening to that piece of music, you can certainly tell he was a tuba player, because it was a little bit tricky for the tubas on that march. And that featured the Sun Life Stanshaw Band, conducted by Roy Newsom, and was originally recorded back in 1979. You're tuned to Sunday Bandstand with me, Chris Hellman. I'm here every week with some of the best sounds from the world of brass bands. Don't forget, if you've got a request or a question about the world of brass bands, you can always contact me by email, bandstand@chrishelm.org.uk, or you could take a look at my website, which is www.chrishelm-brighouse.org.uk. And this is the National Youth Brass Band of Great Britain, conducted by Dr. Roy Newsom in 2000. And this is Philip Harper's Elan.

Philip Harper's Elan, and that featured the National Youth Brass Band of Great Britain, conducted by Roy Newsom in 2000. Well, back in the 1960s, when I was a young cornet player, the sort of music that featured regularly on park engagement programmes was music from the shows. And in 1964 was when the film My Fair Lady was released. Not long after, a brass band arrangement of the music soon followed. Well, here we have an updated version of that very music of Frederick Lowe from My Fair Lady. This has been arranged by Alan Fernie, and it features the Tredegar Town Band, conducted by Nicholas Childs in 2008.

The wonderful arrangement by Alan Fernie of the music written by Frederick Law to My Fair Lady, and that featured the Tredegar Town Band, conducted by Dr. Nicholas Childs in 2008. Well, it's now time for something completely different. If you want to put the soloists in your band on edge and an almost nervous breakdown, here's the piece to get and try. It's called Everywhere at Once by Bertrand Meren, and it's played by the La Concordia Vertros Band from Switzerland, with Bertrand conducting in 2018. This is an absolute fabulous piece of music. It takes a good band to play to. We've certainly got one here today with this band from Switzerland. So sit back and enjoy and be amazed at the sounds of the La Concordia Vertros Band playing Everywhere at Once by their conductor, Bertrand Meren.

Well, that certainly gets the wow factor from me. Bertrand Morenz, Everywhere at Once, and that featured the La Concordia Vitrose Band with Bertrand conducting in 2018. Well, we're now going to the 1980s. In fact, it is 1980 with Euphonium soloist Graham McAvoy with the Best of the Band Band, conducted by Roy Newsom, who is conducting, and the soloist is playing Roy's composition in Dublin's Fair City.

Wonderful arrangement by Roy Newsom in Dublin's Fair City, and that featured euphonium soloist Graham McAvoy with the Best of the Band, conducted by Roy in 1980. Well, I do like to play signature marches of different bands, and we've found another one this week. This is by J.A. Greenwood. Now, that will be a name that's very familiar to people, but how many people actually know what the A stands for in his name? His name was John, and I've had all kinds of suggestions over the years, but it was John Ambrose Greenwood. And this is a march called Wingates, and it's the signature march for the Wingates Band. And we've got Wingates Band playing this in 2011 with David Thornton conducting.

That will be considered an old-fashioned march these days, but that was Wingate's March, written by J.A. Greenwood, and that was written as the signature march for the Wingate's Band. And the Wingate's Band were playing on that track, conducted by David Thornton, in 2011. Ruy Blas is a tragic drama by Victor Hugo. It was the first play presented at the Théâtre de la Renaissance and opened on November the 8th, 1838. Though considered by many to be Hugo's best drama, the play initially met with only average success. Well, Felix Mendelssohn composed Ruy Blas in 1839 for a performance in Leipzig of Victor Hugo's play. Mendelssohn wrote the overture and had the parts copied out in only 6 days, just in time for rehearsals and the first performance on the following day. Well, our performance by the mass bands of the Fordham's Motorworks Band, Ferry Aviation Band and the Morris Motors Band, and conducted by Harry Mortimer back in 1969. This too will be considered an old-fashioned overture, but who says old-fashioned overtures will not stand the test of time? This one certainly has.

Ruy Blau, Opus 95, an overture written by Felix Mendelssohn and arranged for brass bands by Gordon Langford. And that featured the mass bands of Foden's Fairies and Morris Motors, conducted by Harry Mortimer in 1969. Well, our next two tracks are from the Bones Apart Trombone Quartet, which features Carol Jarvis, Becky Smith, Becca Harper and Lorna MacDonald. This is a track from a CD that they produced in 2002 called No More Blues. And we're going to open up with the title track from this CD, No More Blues, and then we're going to finish this little segment of their performances with something totally different, and that's Sousa's Stars and Stripes Forever, which just shows the versatility and skills of these trombone players.

Well, there we'd got two tracks from the trombone ensemble Bones Apart, which featured Carol Jarvis, Becky Smith, Becca Harper and Lorna MacDonald. And we featured two tracks, starting with the title track, No More Blues, and then followed it up with something completely different, but the more familiar, perhaps, Stars and Stripes Forever by Jean-Philippe Souza, which does show the diversity and quality of playing from this quartet. We're now moving on to a movie blockbuster, and this features the Black Dyke Band, conducted by Dr. Nicholas Childs, and this is from the hit movie The Da Vinci Code, and it is the Kyrie for the Magdalene.

Well, sadly, it's come to that part of the show where I've got to fold the music stands up and put the music pads back in the cupboard for yet another week. Don't forget, if you've got a request or a question about the world of brass bands, you can always contact me by email, bandstand@chrishelm.org.uk. We're going to close this week with a march by Roy Newsom, and this is Paisley Bridge March, and it's going to be played by the Hepworth Band, conducted by Norman Law. So until next time, this is Chris Helm signing off. Bye for now.

Well, that's it for another week. Don't forget, if you have a request, contact me, Chris Helm, through my email, bandstand@chrishelm.org.uk. So until next time, this is Chris Helm signing off. Don't forget, same time, same place, same spot on the dial. Bye for now.

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1: Yorkshire Wildlife Park will keep its gates closed today after a man was mauled to death there by a tiger. Footage being shared online seems to show him wrestling and being pawed at by the animal at the park near Doncaster. He went into the tiger's enclosure early yesterday afternoon and was pronounced dead at the scene. 12 people have been killed and more than 300 others injured following an attack on an airport in Saudi Arabia. It happened in the capital Riyadh and is being described as a further escalation of the conflict involving Iran and its regional rivals. Foreign Secretary Wes Streeting has called the attack contemptible. Petrol bombs have been thrown at a police vehicle in County Tyrone in what's been termed a reckless attack. Police in Northern Ireland say officers had been patrolling the Ballycolman estate area of Strabane when their vehicle came under attack late yesterday afternoon. And the UK economy is forecast to have shrunk in August on the back of a decline in the services sector. The Office for National Statistics will unveil the latest UK growth data on Thursday. That's the latest from Radio News Hub. I'm John Collins.
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That was a track from the 1990s here on Lionheart Radio 107.3 FM. 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

0: from Anik. From Anik. For Anik. Lionheart Radio.
1: 12 people have been killed and more than 300 injured in an attack on an airport in Saudi Arabia. Here's John Collins.
2: This strike on the King Khalid International Airport in the Saudi capital Riyadh is the deadliest incident in a Gulf Arab country since the start of the Iran war. That conflict's now spread to include fighting between the Iran-backed Houthi rebels in Yemen and the Saudi-backed government forces there. Defence Secretary Wes Streeting has said it's a dangerous escalation and contemptible.
1: At least 139 people, including children, have died after a boat carrying 305 people capsized off the coast of Djibouti in East Africa. The International Organization for Migration said at least 84 people remain missing. It's in one of the deadliest shipwrecks on the crossing from the Horn of Africa to the Arabian Peninsula. And finally, Red Bull's Max Verstappen has won the Singapore Grand Prix today. He's finished the race over 7 seconds faster than second-place Charles Leclerc. However, a third-place finish for Kimi Antonelli moves him closer to being the youngest ever world champion. That's the latest from Radio News Hub. I'm Matthew Dudley.
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Their names must go down in history for good management consistently. They got the secret, they got the brain,

0: 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We only stop to start again, my friend, because we know what unite the people about there. Rastafari reggae music. 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
1: The tiger who killed a man at Yorkshire Wildlife Park will not be euthanised. That's been confirmed today by the park after a man entered the enclosure yesterday. 12 people have been killed and more than 300 injured in an attack on an airport in Saudi Arabia. With more, here's Johnny Holmes.
2: This strike on the King Khalid International Airport in the Saudi capital Riyadh is the deadliest incident in a Gulf Arab country since the start of the Iran war. That's now spread to include fighting between the Iran-backed Houthi rebels in Yemen and the Saudi-backed government forces there. Defence Secretary Wes Streeting has said it's a dangerous escalation and contemptible.
1: Pope Leo has announced he will undergo surgery. It's to remove a lesion found on his lung. He says it's been found at an early stage. And finally, Hull City have continued their unbeaten home form in the Premier League. They've drawn 2-2 with Everton this afternoon at the MKM Stadium. Elsewhere, Crystal Palace bested Nottingham Forest, winning 3-1. That's the latest. Here from Radio News Hub, I'm Matthew Dudley.
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2: Different start to the show than usual. That was a band called the Peatbox Fairies. Yes, you've just heard a live recording from a band called the Diesel Cowboys. And this is a band called Tom Petty. Very smooth, very professional sound of Sydney Youngblood. So from Mick Miller to Frankie Miller. And this is a track called Darling. Well, this is a track John Otway did on his own, single artist. And this is a track called Bunsen Burner. And this is called Garundula from Paul. Bye-bye now, take care of yourselves, and hopefully we'll see you tonight along at the Toxton Terrace. Bye-bye now.
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And that was another 90s classic on Lineheart Radio 107.3 FM. And now we turn to something with a bit more of a local flavour. 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

That was a track from the 1990s here on Lionheart Radio 107.3 FM. Coming up, we've got some music from one of our local bands. 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
1: An energy ceasefire has been agreed between Russia and the Ukraine. And that's according to the American President Donald Trump, with Ukraine's Volodymyr Zelensky saying they're awaiting details, but they support any de-escalation efforts. It comes after Mr. Trump agreed a deal with Russia to buy their diesel, a move criticised by the UK government and Zelensky himself. Also, the tiger who killed a man at Yorkshire Wildlife Park will not be euthanised. That's today been confirmed by the park, who says the animal is uninjured and remains in its enclosure. An update now in Riyadh, with a passenger terminal being hit with a projectile a day after a missile struck the same terminal, killing 12 people. There were no immediate details about the latest strike on the King Khalid International Airport complex revealed. Pope Leo has announced he will undergo surgery. It's to remove a lesion found on his lung, but he says it's been found at an early stage. And Red Bull's Max Verstappen has won the Singapore Grand Prix. He finished the race over 7 seconds faster than Charles Leclerc. That's the latest from Radio News Hub. I'm Matthew Dudley.
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0: Hello everyone, if you like brass band music, then join me, Chris Helm, every Sunday afternoon on Lionheart Radio 107.3 FM here in Alnwick, when I will be playing some of the best sounds from the world of brass bands. I have music from the present day and some fine vintage performances. There will also be some fabulous soloists from both the past and the present. Well, Sunday Bandstand is the name of my show. It's just too good to miss.
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That was a track from the 1990s here on Lionheart Radio 107.3 FM. Coming up, we've got some music from one of our local bands. 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
4: I've been carrying it all day. It's about time I used it. Okay. Bob, you're going to want a course this night.
5: Well, now it's that time of the week again. It's Sunday night, it's 7 o'clock, and you're listening to me, Andy Smith, with the Prog Rock Show, which is only found here on Lionheart 107.3 FM. I've got 3 hours of some fantastic tunes from across the ages, including from the likes of Galahad, Dream Theatre and Spock's Beard. But I've got Poland's Finest opening tonight's show. This is Riverside with The Place Where I Belong.

Well, now, there was a lot going on there, wasn't it? That was the absolutely fantastic The Flower Kings. We also heard from one of Canterbury's finest bands, one of the cornerstone of the Canterbury scene, that was Gizmo. And we also managed to squeeze some Dream Theatre in there as well. I'm going to be taking some requests from next time round, so of course I'll be back again in a fortnight, but I've got some epics for you. One or two of these have been played before, but this is Galahad with Seas of Change.

childhood, beneath the internal tensions, behind the diplomatic courtesies, a network of compacts and alliances linked the powers together in misfortune.

My lords, ladies, and gentlemen, I respectfully request that you be upstanding, for I give you total confusion, served up with a healthy smattering of understated incredulity, topped off with a heady dose of utter bemusement. Thus, if you would be so kind as to raise your glasses to an uncertain and challenging future.

just in. Reports indicate that antipathy and extreme hostility are heading towards levels not seen in this country for many years. The situation could become critical within a matter of days. The government, although we're not quite sure who the government is, have urged calm and restraint

And now some further news just in. It appears that hundreds of members of the opposition are throwing their weight behind a leadership challenge, effectively a coup, in response to what they believe was a rather lacklustre and non-committal

laughter, beneath the internal tension, behind the diplomatic courtesy, a network of compacts and alliances links the powers together in misfortune.

0: That's it. We're all done here now. I will, of course, be back in again in a fortnight. Thank you for listening.
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That was a track from the 1990s here on Lionheart Radio 107.3 FM. Coming up, we've got some music from one of our local bands. 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

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Coming up, we've got some music from one of our local bands. 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